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6: Imagine, if you can, the torment, the confusion. 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
13: I remember I loved you.
14: Toy Story 5 expected to make about $140 million in its first weekend at U.S. theaters, $275 million in its first weekend worldwide. Showbiz experts are telling Deadline that the latest entry in the Disney Pixar franchise could break a Toy Story record, making up to $14 million in previews. The previous record in previews was $12 million last Toy Story 4 back in 2019. If the prediction holds, that would give Toy Story 5 the best previews of the year so far.
15: You got me feeling like
14: Ed Sheeran is hinting at taking a break after wrapping up his Loop tour. The singer hinting at a hiatus during his recent stop in Glendale, Arizona, saying, "I might take some time off once this tour has ended and sort of do the dad thing."
15: We go down to the
14: songs by Bruce Springsteen and Bob Dylan are making Esquire's list of the most American songs of all time.
16: According to the magazine, the list is a collection of songs that are distinctly American. Springsteen's 1980 track, The River, is recognized. Dylan's 1965 Highway 61 Revisited also made the list. Other songs on the list include Tom Petty's hit, Free Fallin', Rock and Roll All Night by Kiss, The Beach Boys' Surfin' Safari, and Aretha Franklin's Respect. I'm Mark Mayfield.
17: Mr. Grinch.
14: Universal and Imagine Entertainment developing a sequel to the 2000's How the Grinch Stole Christmas. The film star Jim Carrey is in talks to return, with Ron Howard slated to return as the film's director. That's entertainment. I'm Jennifer Bolsoni.
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18: In the World Cup's late game tonight in Vancouver, it's finishing up on FS1. Final minute or so, Egypt leads with three goals in the second half, 3-1 over New Zealand. Egypt about to win its first ever World Cup game. This is its ninth match in its World Cup history. It had never won a game until apparently tonight. Meanwhile, Cape Verde in its first ever World Cup tournament. It tied Spain in the opener. Cape Verde tied Uruguay tonight, 2-2 in Miami. Spain started the day with a 4-0 win over Saudi Arabia. Belgium tied 0-0 against Iran. American Wyndham Clark won the U.S. Open by one stroke. The IndyCar winner in Wisconsin was Christian Lundgaard. On the streets of San Diego's Naval Base, a NASCAR victory for Corey Heim, a part-time driver. At the College World Series, North Carolina stayed alive, taking Game 2. Major League Baseball, Kyle Schwarber, a homer, Phillies 6-2 over the Mets tonight. I'm Steve DeSager.
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0: business is full of surprises. Sometimes what you find out there isn't an elk or a bear, it's something darker.
1: It never made sense what law enforcement was saying to us. How could she have just gone down there and accidentally died? How could there have been no marks on her?
2: All theories are out there, you know, everything from murder to UFOs to Bigfoot.
0: This season on Blood Trails, we're following the trail of seven cases that start in the field and end in the shadows, where missing persons reports, half-buried evidence, and whispered suspicions blur the line between hunting story and homicide.
3: I just instantly started freaking out, yelling to the world, what's going on? I yelled, help. I mean, I'm out in the middle of nowhere. I had no idea what was going on.
0: From the frozen woods of Maine to the mountains of Montana, from an archery opener gone wrong in Wisconsin to a father's last walk through the Minnesota deer woods. Each story begins with a hunter stepping into the wild, but not all of them come back.
3: You know, you just got an empty feeling. What do you say? He's not here with us. And all it was hot.
0: I'm Jordan Sillars. Join me as we track the truth through tangled cover and cold case files, where every trail tells a story, and every story leaves its own trail of blood. Blood Trails.
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5: Hey there, I'm Jason Alexander, and this is my dear friend, Peter Tilden.
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5: 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No, really?
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9: In World Cup action late tonight, Egypt with three goals in the second half beat New Zealand 3-1. Egypt had never won a World Cup game before. This was its ninth ever World Cup match. Uruguay and Cape Verde finished in a 2-2 tie. Spain dominated Saudi Arabia 4-0. Iran and Belgium finished 0-0. American Wyndham Clark won the U.S. Open by one stroke. Sam Burns finished second. The late WNBA game in L.A. went to the Sparks 98-97 over New York on a three-pointer at the buzzer. The IndyCar winner in Wisconsin was Christian Lundgaard. Street race in San Diego for NASCAR at Naval Base Coronado. The winner, Corey Heim, a part-time driver, getting his first Cup Series win. Serena Williams will play doubles and singles at Wimbledon upcoming. In Sunday night's ball game at Philadelphia, 6-2 Phils over the Mets. Kyle Schwarber is 29th homer. Baltimore won 12-1 at the Dodgers. I'm Steve DeSager.
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12: All right, coming up, Todd Furman in about 15 minutes from now. It's Arnie and Plank here on Fox Sports Radio. Okay, I missed something you were angry about in the first hour, and it completely skipped by. Not that Monse and everyone else wanted Jason Smith to get the ring instead of you.
13: Right.
12: You are mad that they're

0: so different.
1: One of the doctors had a theory.
0: She stated to my father and mother-in-law that we are young, first-time parents who got frustrated with our baby and violently shook him to make him stop crying, and a confession would only make things easier for us.
1: The parents were told to leave the hospital without their son, and he wouldn't come home for 7 whole months.
0: I'm a postpartum mom dealing with the grief and the trauma of my son being ripped from my arms. And I'm a mom who lost everything in less than 24 hours due to one doctor's misdiagnosis. Enough is enough.
1: And then the next person speaks. And the next one. The stories they tell form a pattern of parents walking into a Lehigh Valley hospital to get help for a child, only to leave without them. And the same doctor's name kept coming up again and again. A pediatrician.
2: I ask you, what kind of doctor does this?
1: 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From Serial Productions and the New York Times, I'm Diane Neary. And this is The Preventionist, a story about a doctor and the rise of a powerful field of pediatric medicine.
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8: And here's what you need to know.
9: Egypt had never won a World Cup game until tonight. With 3 goals in the second half, 3-1 the final over New Zealand. Egypt outshot them 19-9. Cape Verde is playing in its first ever World Cup. It had tied Spain in its opener. It tied Uruguay this evening 2-2. Spain this morning to start the day, a 4-0 shutout of Saudi Arabia. Belgium 0-0 against Iran. American Wyndham Clark won the U.S. Open by one stroke. He was up by 6 to start the day. The WNBA's late game in L.A. went to the Sparks on a 3-pointer at the buzzer against New York 98-97. NASCAR win for a part-time driver, Corey Heim. The IndyCar winner at Road America in Wisconsin was Christian Lundgaard. At the College World Series, North Carolina stayed alive, taking Game 2 over Oklahoma 6-2. In baseball's Sunday night game in the majors, Philadelphia 6-2 over the Mets. Kyle Schwarber hit his 29th homer. I'm Steve DeSager.
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12: Let's go.
11: Power Hour. Now, you sent me a tweet that I find very, very interesting.
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12: is it a fake story, not a fake story?
11: This is not a fake story. I'm proud of you for not getting fooled by this. But you sent a note from Sports Media Watch. Because you know me, I'm a big sports TV ratings guy. Now,
12: yeah.
11: I'm not as big as I once was. I'm kind of like, if I watch it, I don't really care if you guys watch it or not, and I don't think anything is going away. There's not a sporting event that I want to watch on TV that's, like, not available. It's like, oh, my gosh, I can't watch this game. Everything is everywhere.
12: Right.
11: So with that in mind, you sent me the ratings, TV ratings. San Antonio led all markets for the NBA Finals, averaging a 25.9 rating. The nation's top market, New York, ranked second, with a 17.5 average rating. The local ratings for the Knicks' previous finals in 1999, apparently unavailable. But Austin, Texas,

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2: Across the nation, summer is making its presence known. Dangerous heat continues to build across much of the Southwest and parts of the Southern Rockies, with temperatures soaring above 100 degrees in places like Phoenix, Las Vegas, and parts of inland California. Heat precautions are advised. Meanwhile, scattered thunderstorms will develop across portions of the plains, upper Midwest, and parts of the East, with some storms capable of producing gusty winds, heavy downpours, and frequent lightning. The Gulf Coast remains warm and humid with isolated afternoon storms, while much of Florida sees a mix of sunshine and brief downpours. The Pacific Northwest enjoys generally pleasant conditions, and much of the Northeast will see warm temperatures with a mix of sun and clouds. And that's a look at your national weather forecast. I'm Jim Forbes.
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4: Here's what you need to know.
5: Egypt had never won a World Cup game until Sunday night. With three goals in the second half, Egypt beat New Zealand 3-1. Cape Verde, in its first ever World Cup this summer, had tied Spain in its opener and then tied Uruguay 2-2. Spain dominated Saudi Arabia Sunday 4-0. Iran and Belgium finished in a 0-0 tie. American Wyndham Clark won the U.S. Open by one stroke. He was up by six to start the day. In the WNBA's late game in L.A., the Sparks hit a three-point at the buzzer to beat New York 98-97. The IndyCar winner was Christian Lundgaard at Road America in Wisconsin. And on the streets of San Diego at Naval Base Coronado, a NASCAR win for Corey Heim, a part-time driver. At the College World Series, North Carolina stayed alive, taking Game 2 over Oklahoma. The Sunday night ball game to the Phillies over the Mets 6-2. Kyle Schwarber hit its 29th homer. I'm Steve DeSager.
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9: Well, they call the Jets a bit of turbulence over the weekend. 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Welcome in the beginning of another week of the Ben Maller Show. 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
9: 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The way that tire buying should be. But wait, there's more. Yeah, you thought that was not it. It's a bad job by you. There is more and more and more and more. So I got this message from, who was it? I think it was, if I'm not mistaken, the message came in. It was loud and clear. And it

0: 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I'm going to try to do that again.
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6: Wyndham Clark of the U.S. won the U.S. Open by one stroke. He was up by six to start Sunday, then shot a final round 73 in New York. Sam Burns finished second. Scottie Scheffler fell to a tie for fourth place. At the World Cup, Egypt posted its first ever World Cup victory, 3-1 over New Zealand with three goals in the second half. Spain dominated Saudi Arabia 4-0. Cape Verde tied Uruguay 2-2. Belgium and Iran finished in a 0-0 tie. To the NBA, Atlanta is reportedly re-signing C.J. McCollum to a one-year deal and acquiring guard Aaron Wiggins from Oklahoma City. WNBA wins for Washington, Las Vegas, and L.A., which beat New York on a three at the buzzer, 98-97. And in the Sunday night ball game, Kyle Schwarber in Philadelphia hit his 29th homer. Phils beat the Mets 6-2. Baltimore 12-1 over the Dodgers. St. Louis won 12-10 at Kansas City. I'm Steve DeSager.
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7: Is it time to get freaky? Welcome in the beginning of another hour of the Ben Maller Show. We are in the air everywhere, making life interesting, even in the middle of the night, as we are in the dumper. Not the big dumper, coast to coast, border to border, and beyond, on the vast and blaringly powerful microphones of FSR emanating live.
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16: I will say this, just to wrap up my U.S. Open. I made so many points.
15: You did.
16: And I actually tried to be brief. So please at least give me that sort of grace. I tried to be brief as I could. I almost started to cheer for Wyndham Clark because of the way that he was being treated.
15: Mm.
16: Like in the way of like hearing that and people yelling, get in the bunker, or hearing him miss a shot and people clap. Like all of a sudden it's like, okay, the tables turn a little bit.
15: Especially because I feel like that's not normal in golf.
16: Yes.
15: So when you see it happening, it's got to be rough. It's going to be like, wait a second. And I even think Scottie Scheffler alluded to that. Like, that's not normal. That's not how it is.
16: I'll tell you what. This is Scottie Scheffler did say something about it after the round when he was asked about it and his press availability.
17: I mean, the crowd was tough today. I mean, New Yorkers, they're tough people. There was a good turnout from the fans. You know, they you like seeing the fans cheer for you. I think sometimes it can get a little too much when – you know, balls are kind of going off greens and you start hearing cheers. That felt a bit much to me. But at the end of the day, you know, I can't control fan behavior. It's being in the arena is not for everybody. You know, there's been crowds that have been for me in my career. There's been crowds that have been significantly against me in my career. You know, I think of Port Rush was a scenario for me where, you know, Rory's in his hometown or not his hometown. He's in Ireland and, not far from where he grew up, and you know, crowds can be tough, and being in the arena is not for everybody. And you know, I think it shows a lot about Wyndham, how he handled not only this golf course, but I think the crowd today as well, and as a well-deserving champion.
16: And Wyndham Clark, it's awful if you're being judged.